Whisper 5359 Alpha, Great Lakes Ferry, Oceans, 7 8 Saigon, 3002, descend maintain 3000. 59 Alpha, advise you to land in the NOTAMs at the IKW Airport, what approach you look for?

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Sir 59 Alpha, turn left direct Dolte, the T-fix on the north side for runway 24, RNAV.

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1: Unit 4333, Great Lakes, a little altimeter at Flint, is 3002. 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

This is Charlie 59 Alpha, just advised cancellation of IFR. Probably within 5 minutes of landing. Do you have the IFR clearance number? Alright, 1 minute. We're at 59 Alpha, thanks. It's going to be area code 269er 459er 3345. Alpha, that is correct, and yeah, just advise cancellation no later than 5 minutes, so we don't have to send search and rescue. Right now, no traffic observed between you and the field. Ready to service terminated. Frequency changes. Bruce, we'll see you later.

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0: 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SkyWest 5362 is leveling 3000, runway heading, off Lake Michigan.
1: SkyWest 5362, very late departure, radar right contact, turn right, direct K's, and climb and maintain 10,000, 10,000.
0: Right turn, direct K's, climb and maintain 10,000, SkyWest 5362.

0: Budget 95, Great Lakes approach, land south 102, 9999, is just going to maintain 8,000.
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0: Great Lakes departure, Mooney 675 uniform, runway heading 1200, come 3000.
1: Mooney 675 uniform, Great Lakes departure, radar contact, advising you have the weather, no attempts at a Wausau with your approach request.
0: Roger, 5-4.

0: Coach approach, 5 uniform, we got weather notice at Owasso.
1: 5 uniform, say approach request.
0: I'd like to do the RNAV runway 11, 5 uniform.
1: Maybe 5 uniform, roger, proceed direct Hickno, join the final inbound, vector RNAV 11 Owasso.
0: Direct Hickno, track inbound, 5 uniform.

0: 25 in front of you, give me full stop.
1: Negative 5 is going to go miss, and then we want to go somewhere else, probably Pontiac for another trip.
0: 25 uniform, roger, say your fully requested route.
1: It's going to shoot the Yarnab, runway 11 to the Wasso, go miss, and then we'll go down to Pontiac, shoot an approach to there, and then we'll head back to the front.
0: 675 uniform, roger, I have a military clearance, advisor has copy.
1: 30 copy, 34.
0: 25 uniform, clear to the Flint Airport, the radar vectors, Owasso, direct Pontiac, direct, maintain 3000.
1: Clear to the Flint Airport, the radar vectors, Owasso, direct Pontiac, direct, maintain 3000.
0: 25 uniform, direct, correct.

0: 2675 at uniform, cross take note at 3000, cleared RNAV 11 at Wasco Airport. 25 at uniform, on the go, enter controlled airspace, I maintain 3000, proceed direct Pontiac.
1: On the best, direct Pontiac.

0: 3675, a uniform, no travel observed between Unawasa, change by 3C as approved, radio service terminated, contact person 3C on the go.
1: Roger, by the phone, order over to

Mooney 6758, Uniform, Great Lakes Departure, ident. 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
1: 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Second altimeter is 3003, advise with Sierra.
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Echo 3684, flat miles from Stanley, turn right, heading 070, maintain 3000 until established on the localizer, clear to Atlas, runway 10, right approach. King 874, Romeo Alpha, you'd like to approach, thanks. That checks the altimeter is 29er, 99er, lower shortly. Travis 3684, contact the tower on 119er, point 9er, good day. King 874, Romeo Alpha, maintain 9000.

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1: 3000, cover 4000.
0: Uniform, Greg, approach. Begin
1: your respect. We're heading 340, 3,100, cover 4,000. 358
0: Uniform, Roger, stay in touch.
1: We're going to head back to Flint, we'd like to do a few approaches there, and then
0: I'll
1: be a
0: full time approach. 358 Uniform, Roger, what's the first one?
1: We'd like to do the, can we get the weather standby on that one, Roger, for me?
0: 358 Uniform, Roger, advise information, box shot.

0: 34 minutes, Fox Charlie Flint. We'd like the RNAV LeMay 18336.
1: 5 uniform, roger, every request. Do you want own navigation or vectors?
0: Vectors in the approach, every before we get one of the fixes.
1: Wing 5-8 uniform, flighting 350, vector to final approach, course, target approach.
0: 350, 5-8 uniform.
1: Wing 5-8 uniform, thanks, target approach,
0: Yeah, this one will be a full stop, vector form.
1: Wing 5-8 uniform, roger.

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0: 25 meter form, I can't get a hold of the tower. 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
1: So you're telling us the circles at our discretion?
0: 5 meter form, I'm telling you, you gotta ask the tower for it. 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
1: Okay, no problem. 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

0: 25 AM form turn left heading 210, stand by, I'm gonna try a different line for the tower.
1: Left 210, 5 AM form.
0: 5 AM form, thanks. Enter the final approach course on that heading.
1: Intercept the final approach course, 5 AM form.

0: 35A uniform, you're 3 miles from the final approach fix. Cleared RNAV runway 18 circle, runway 36 approach.
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0: 35A uniform, thanks. 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
1: Florida tower, 5 uniform, see you, good night.
0: Sure.

Altair 930, Greelix approach, Lansing altimeter 3000, descender maintain 3000, expect the ILS to 10 right. Meridian 219, Papa Whiskey, Greelix approach, Jackson altimeter 3000, descend and maintain 3000.

Dallas expect the ILS runway 25. In Meridian, Niner Papa Whiskey, area of moderate precipitation, 12 to 3 o'clock, starting at 5 miles. Area is about 25 miles in diameter.

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Roger. 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

LJ 930, 8 miles from family, turn right heading 060, maintain 3000 till established on the localizer, cleared ILS runway 10 at approach.

Meridian Niner Papa Whiskey, descend and maintain 2700 and turn left heading 360. Meridian Niner Papa Whiskey, the heading are 360, 360.

Meridian, 9 Papa Whiskey, 6 miles from Delphi, turn left heading 280, maintain 2700 till established in a localizer, clear at ILS 25 approach Jackson. LJ 930, contact Lansing Tower, 11900, have a good night.

Meridian, Niner Papa Whiskey, are you established on localizer? Roger, Meridian, 21 Niner Papa Whiskey, 4 cancellation of IFR in the airnest frequency or on the ground flight service, change of visor frequency approved. 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

Roger, Meridian, 95 Whiskey, you're still radar contact, flighting 360, maintain 3000, Vector, Flyalis 25. 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

0: Departure, good day, Lincoln 1532 is with you, leveling off 3000, runway heading off Upland.
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1: Twin Cessna 14 Juliet Delta, Great Lakes, Bridge, Saginaw, altimeter 3002.
0: 02, thanks.

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1: Vision 961 Charlie Mike, Great Lakes approach, cross Lola and maintain at 7,000.
0: At 7,000 Lola, Charlie Mike.
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1: Good, 241 Charlie, Great Lakes approach, verify information kilo.
0: We have information kilo for SkyWest 241 Charlie.
1: Just 241 Charlie, descend and posture correction, maintain 3000, turn left direct, hit mode, vector Sierra Nav, runway 36 approach.
0: Pilot construction down to 3000, direct hip bow for ILS, or for RNAV 36 approach, SkyWest 241 Charlie.
1: SkyWest 241 Charlie, when able, say tops, bases, and any of the printed flight conditions you encounter.
0: Roger, we'll let you know.

0: Guest 241 Charlie, 900 miles from Hitmo, cross at or above 3,000, cleared, RNAV runway 36 approach.
1: Hitmo at above 3,000, cleared, RNAV 36 approach, Guest 241 Charlie.

0: Deep, I trail Lily to 3174, 2000, we're calling 3000, runway landing.
1: Louisiana 3174, Great Lakes Departure Radar Contact, climb maintain 10,000, proceed direct dab you.
0: 10,000, left turn dab you, Allegiant 3174.
1: Louisiana 3174, say tops and bases.
0: There is, well, I'll let you know when we get to them. There's maybe like a few layer around 600-ish.
1: Louisiana 3174, roger.

0: And I'll leave at 3174. It's been consistent light rain, basis 4000.
1: 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Contact Cleveland Center 126.75.
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1: Jane, 52, Great Lakes, the first 10 miles, Pocan, cross Pocan at or above 3,000, cleared Arnav, runway 36 approach.
0: Cross Pocan at or above 3,000, cleared Arnav 36, Lee, Jane, 15.

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0: Helicopter 7 Alpha Zulu, light to moderate precipitation, 12 o'clock, starting in 10 miles, extending for about 10 miles along your flight path.
1: 7 Alpha Zulu, right to 10.

Sierra 4798, direct departure radar contact. Climb maintain 10,000, turn left, direct 63. Yeah, 4798, when able to give me a bases and tops report, that'd be great, thank you.

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There's a 5 Tango Bravo for that area. Pad bases 5,000, top 8,000, probably about 20 miles south of your position. That's 5 Tango Bravo, stand by.

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1: 4 flight 1471, Great Lakes approach, Flint altimeter 3002.
0: 02. And 4 flight 1471, just want to verify, we filed for 6,000 and just at handoff they gave us 8,000. I just want to make sure it wasn't a miscommunication.
1: 4 flight 1471, it looks like you are filed for 6, but I can change it.
0: No, we're fine with 6, 4 flight 1471.
1: 4 flight 1471, Roger, maintain 6,000 then.
0: Okay, climbing for 6,000, 4 flight 1471.

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1: 2645, 4 flight 1471.

Fantasia, it's Bob Ryder, contact cleared to Oshkosh Airport. That's Bob, climb and stay 10,000, 10,000, but 12,000, and 1 German. November 8th, it's Bob. Thank you, Sega Alpha 3005.

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1: 985, Charlie Lima, Gorilla East approach, cross Lola at maintain 5,000, full altimeter is 3002.
0: 5,3002, Charlie Lima.
1: 985, Charlie Lima, just verify Lola at 5,000, Lola at 5,000.
0: Lola at 5,000, Charlie Lima. Thank you.

Comanche A6 Papa, go ahead. Comanche A6 Papa, affirmative, we'll try again here shortly.

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1: Allegiant 2539, relay departure air contact, turn right heading 080, vector climb, climb maintain 10,000, 10,000.
0: 080 on the heading up to 10,000 for Allegiant, 2539, we'll do it.

0: And departure, looks like the bases were around 3,800 feet. Just light rain in the climb out.
1: Legion 2539, Roger, thank you. Turn right, direct Hornet.
0: Right, turn direct Hornet, Legion 2539, thanks.
1: Gas 3893 Lakes Road, then maintain 6 clouds, flying 310 Vex Isles, runway 5. Let's go 3890, that'll be heading 310 on the heading. Legion 2539, contact short approach 132.02.
0: 3202, Allegiant 2539.

Tower 3898, traffic on Faxton, maintain 3000. Tower 3898, roger.

Consistent 150 above call, Gilead's approach. Sorry, altimeter 300, 7 advised when you have the weather. And Phnom Penh Shoal, runway 2810 is closed. Zero Bravo Golf, roger.

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Is it 45 Echo Juliet Great Lakes approach the request? Third 5 Echo Juliet, roger, maintain 5,000. Let me check with the tower when you get a little closer. November is current, so let me know when you get that. That's just a weather change. Third 5 Echo Juliet, affirmative, maintain 5,000 for now.

0: if either. So just a plan for 1-8, and I'll have official coordination when you get a little closer. Just make sure they don't have anybody coming out 3-6. Just one runway operation right now. Seven, 8 Delta Charlie, change my frequency 126.45.
1: 2645, 68 Delta Charlie.

And there, 5 Echo Juliet, traffic 2 o'clock, 10 miles, Diamond, level 4,000 feet, northwest mount of Lower Winyard Pass. 78 Delta Charlie, traffic 1 o'clock, 8 miles, Learjet, 5,300, descending 5,000 southeast pass.

0: 33 Mike Yankee, what's up?
1: Lanza 33 Mike Yankee, Great Lakes approach. Glen Ellis, Timor, 3005.
0: 3005, Mike.

And later 5 Echo Juliet, we're showing VFR traffic now, 12 o'clock, 10 miles, 3600 northwestbound, all lower now, once you're past them. And later 5 Echo Juliet, yeah, actually, they're going to be a little close. It's a turn 10 degrees left, I'll have back direct Juper once you're past them.

Cessna 150 Bravo Golf, roger, IFR cancellation received. Traffic appears to partying westbound, 1,300 indicated. Only traffic is there between the airport, and again, just a reminder, 10 and 28 is closed. Change advisory approved.

0: Clear 5 Echo Juliet, traffic no factor, you can proceed direct Juber to maintain 3,100. And there 5 Echo Juliet, change my frequency 118.8.
1: And 5 Echo Juliet, with him pony.
0: Clear 5 Echo Juliet, roger, cross Juber at about 3,100, clear RNAV 18 approach.
1: Okay, clear for your RNAV 18 approach, cross Juber at 3,100, 5 Echo Juliet.
0: So today 63 guys, departure radar contact coming to 10,000, 10,000, to direct Gonzo. Good. 5 Echo Juliet, you guys get that at the end, just to confirm cross Juber at about 3,100, clear approach. And there 5 Echo Juliet, just confirm the crossing altitude.
1: Cross Juber at 3,100.

7863, thank you. Contact Cleveland Center, 127.7. Good day. And 7-4 Kilo Juliet on the missed approach, climb maintains 3,000. And just fly the publish, missed. And went on the departures, keep the code, and call me back airborne on this frequency.

0: 7-8 Delta Charlie, contact Minneapolis Center 132.9. You might be a little bit low, so keep trying them. If you don't have them in 15 miles, come back. And 3 Mike Yankee, I'm sure you're aware of a light precip starting at about 10 miles the rest way to Pontiac. And 3 Mike Yankee, contact Detroit Approach 13235.
1: 3235, 3 Mike Yankee, good day.
0: Good day.

7714 Kilo Julie, going to departure ident. 7714 Kilo Julie, radar contact, meet mile east, Mount Pleasant Airport, second December is 3007. And once you get established and level, just stay in touch with that Alma. Roger, leaving 2700, turn right, direct Lansing.

0: And down 4KJ, now cleared the Lansing via direct. And so I'll just skip Alma. And then you can, do you want to stay at 3 or do you want higher?
1: Roger.

0: 262 Charlie Delta Galaxy Proteus, November's current at Flint. Let me know when you get that with the approach request.
1: Alright, work on November, like request the RNAV, let me know.
0: Charlie Delta, Roger. Runway 927 is closed. Do you want to circle to 36? That's the only operation they're allowing. No, they're not doing low approaches.
1: Affirm. Let's circle to 36. 3 Charlie
0: Delta. Charlie Delta, Roger. C-Direct C-Hub. During the final approach course to the RNF 9.
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0: You said you did have November, correct? And are you just doing the one approach, or are you doing multiple?
1: Just the one, through channel.

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Diamond 4 Kilo Juliet, confirm you want to cancel your IFR. Do you want to continue into Lansing, or are you diverting somewhere?

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IFR cancellation received. 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M4KJ, roger. Squawk 1200. Good day.

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0: So 39 degrees departure radar contact, I'm between 10,000 and 10,000, turn right direct 3. So 39 degrees request base and top. So 3 Delta, if you could, pass along bases to the tower, contact 1 Tower 126.3.
1: 26.3, Wilco, 3 Delta.

Yes, 3098. Roger, so there's a layer above the 3,000 scattered. Yes, 3098. Roger, could you just let me know that? Thank you.

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1: Bonanza 9633 Yankee Great Lakes approach. Flynn altimeter is 3005.
0: 3005.

And down 4 Kilo Juliet, sorry I missed it. Dent again, please. Down 4 Kilo Juliet, radar contact, Mile East, Alamo Airport.

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0: 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Never heard you call back. 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
0: 363 Chi Delta, radar contact, 5 miles south of Flint. On maintain 5000.
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Cessna 5245 Juliet, Great Lakes approach, second altimeter 3007, maintain VFR at or below 10,000. Let me know if you need higher. Cessna 45 Juliet, area of light to moderate precipitation starts around the Lansing to Flint latitude.

It's a 3-3 Yankee Sierra Cross. It's a 3-3 Yankee, roger. Descend and maintain 3,000 and advise the information Foxtrot. What was the reason for the divert? Roger, Basham, stop. Number 3-3 Yankee, clear to Saginaw Airport via radar vectors. Fly heading at 300 vector for the ILS runway 5.

It's a 3-3 Yankee. When you get them, let me know at the top of the base, sir. Bonanza 3-3 Yankee, 1 able, safe flight conditions. Tops and bases, please. Bonanza 3-3 Yankee, roger.

Bonanza 33 Yankee, roger. Bonanza 33 Yankee, say again. Bonanza 33 Yankee, roger. Schillinger reported 3,400 broken, visibility 4 miles. Proceed direct to Olsty, vector for the visual approach, runway 5. And just let me know if you think you'll have trouble getting the field.

Bonanza 33 Yankee Saginaw Airport, 1 o'clock, 10 miles. Bonanza 33 Yankee, cleared visual approach, runway 5, contact Saginaw Tower, 120.1.

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Representative 901, descend and maintain at 4000, flighting 180 vector for the ILS runway 5 approach.

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2: Detroit, November 103, Romeo Sierra is level lane 6000.
1: November 103, Romeo Sierra, Great Lakes approach, Saginaw altimeter 3007.
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Citation 550 off Bravo, Great Lakes departure, squawk 7474. Falcon 107, Golf Lima, Great Lakes departure, radar contact. Climb and maintain 10,000, turn right. I say again, turn right, direct Pullman. Citation 0 off Bravo, radar contact, 2 miles east of Mount Pleasant. Saginaw altimeter 3006.

Governor 633 Yankee Grail East departure radar contact, climbing 18, 8,000, turn left direct, Mackinac. CBM 3 Charlie Foxtrot, order IFR cancellation no later than 5 minutes after landing. I have the clearance landline phone number if you'd like it. Government 33 Yankee, roger. Tops reported around 5,000. CBM 3 Charlie Foxtrot, 20 miles from Civic, crossed 3,000, cleared Arnavern Way 6 approaching the middle of Barstow.

November 6-3 Yankee, able to take 7,000. Center's got the guy, or I got another guy about 10 miles behind you. The guy 20 not overtaken. Center won't like that at the same altitude. November 6-3-3 Yankee, climb maintain 7,000.

Seabeam 3, Charlie Foxtrot, IFR cancellation received, squawk BFAR, change advice frequency approved. November 33 Yankee, contact Minneapolis Center 125.47.

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Station 780 Alpha Bravo, stay altitude and your radar contact 5 miles northeast of the Saginaw Airport, climbing 810,000. Station 0 Alpha Bravo, turn right direct, Juliet Hotel Whiskey. Cessna 29er Quebec traffic, 2 o'clock, 5 miles northbound, Twin Diamond Star at 8,000. 74 Delta Sierra traffic, 12 o'clock, 5 miles southeastbound, it's the Twin Cessna at 7,000.

Sierra 2860, Robin Gregg, approach pad. Sierra 62 Bravo, as of 1701 Zulu, so 1 minute ago, wind 040 at 12, dust 16, visibility 6, light rain 900 scattered, ceiling 4,300 broken, 5,500 overcast, temperature 15.14, altimeter 3006. Sierra 60 Bravo, no problem. There's a scattered layer at 900, and then the ceiling is 4,300 broken.

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1: Let's
0: have the 2 back on 18. Let's have to Flint altimeter is 3007.
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0: 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Do you have an approach request? And then 714 Kilo Juliet, affirmative. Proceed direct to ZOD, vector for the RNA, runway 27, Mount Pleasant. One Cessna 29er Quebec, contact self-reach approach 119er.6.
1: 19.6 for 29 Quebec. Okay.

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You're 20 miles from Fizzod, across Fizzod at or above 3,000, cleared Arnav runway 28 into Mount Pleasant.

74 Kilo Juliet, traffic 1 o'clock, 10 miles southwestbound. Altitude indicates 2,300. It looks like they'll be crossing Cizod around the same time you will.

Black Sat 322, descend and maintain 3,000. Black Sat 322, descend and maintain 3,000. Cessna 4668 November, where are you calling up? Cessna 68 November, descend and maintain 8,000.

Cessna 466, go back to Miles and Bougie, cross Bougie at above 3000, cleared on that runway 6 Barstow Airport. Select that 322, contact Saginaw Tower, 120.1, good day.

10400A, go ahead. And 4 Kilo Juliet, fly heading 270, Vector Florida, runway 9. And Cessna 66, Quebec, change to 53, approved today.

Turn right 901, Greg departure radar, contact climb maintain 10,000, turn right direct hit. Diamond 4 Kilo Juliet, 6 miles from Hackett, turn left heading 120, maintain 3,000 till established on the final approach course, cleared RNAV runway 9 into Alma Air Force.

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0: Charlie Foxtrot Uniform Alpha Romeo, Gray Lakes Approach, are you on frequency? 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

7-4 Kilo Juliet, Galaxy Star Dryden. 7-4 Kilo Juliet, radar contact, half mile east of the Alma Airport. Let me know when you're ready to go to land.

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1: Stinger North, 7-4 Alpha, is with you at 16,600 for 11,000.
0: 7-4 Kilo Juliet, turn right direct landing and maintain 3,000. Stinger 7-4 Romeo Alpha, Grey Lakes approach, cross Lola at 5,000.
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0: And 123.35 for Garcopter 21213. Which approach was that, ma'am?
1: Garcopter 21213. It's Detroit approach on 13235.
0: 13235 for Detroit approach, Garcopter 21213.

Verify 517 uniform Greg, approach pad. November 5517 uniform, block 0436.

5517 Uniform, Roger. Did you want to be IFR or CFR? Uniform, your radar contact 5 miles northeast of the Gladwin Airport. Just verify your current altitude, altimeter 3007. Uniform, Roger, and say type aircraft. 17 Uniform, say type aircraft.

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0: Great Lakes approach, Skyline 6294 Tango with you, level 4000, direct hit Mo, and I have Romeo.
1: 4694 Tango, Great Lakes approach, altimeter at Flint, 3005.
0: 3005, and I'd like to go direct hit Mo, and then the RMA of 36.
1: 4694 Tango, roger, are you direct hit Mo at this time, like you said? Or?
0: Affirmative, I'm direct hit Mo at the moment.
1: Okay. Four 6094 Tango, 4 miles from Hitmo, current Hitmo at or above 3,000, cleared RNF 3, approach straight in.
0: Cross Hitmo at or above 3,000, cleared for the RNF 36, approach straight in, 94 Tango.

Last call on Greylick approach. Who was it? Charlie Foxtrot, Uniform Alpha Romeo, Greylick approach. Go ahead. Charlie Foxtrot, Uniform Alpha Romeo, Greylick approach. Go ahead.

Charlie Fox, at Uniform Alpha Romeo, say type aircraft. Charlie Fox, at Uniform Alpha Romeo, say again, you keep getting cut off. I don't know if you're not holding the button down or what, but say type aircraft. Charlie Fox, at Uniform Alpha Romeo, squawk 0435. 0435.

0: Charlie Foxtrot, Uniform Alpha Romeo, radar contact 18 east of Saginaw, Saginaw altimeter 3007, stay altitude. Aircopter 21212, contact Detroit approach 132.35, good day.
1: Detroit approach 132.35, got copter 21212.
0: Tower 6294 Tango Flint Tower 126.3.
2: Contact Tower 2639 Tango, have a good day.
0: Valley Fox Night Uniform Alpha Romeo. 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Charlie Foxtrot, Uniform Alpha Romeo, the Bonanza, going to MTW. 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Charlie Foxtrot, Uniform Alpha Romeo, Great Lakes approach, how do you hear? Charlie Foxtrot, Uniform Alpha Romeo, change my frequency 126.45, 2645. 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Charlie Foxtrot, Uniform Alpha Romeo, roger, proceed on course, altitude, your discretion. Centurion 5517 Uniform, change my frequency on 118.818.
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0: 5517 Uniform, thanks. Information Romeo, current expected visual approach 23-6.
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4-3-6, go back, Greatly Spark, your ident, and second altimeter 3006, stay altitude. 466, Bank, roger, radar contact, mile east of the Parsons Airport, maintain 6000, direct altitude.

Lexus 322, Great Lakes departure, ident 10-9, climb and maintain 1-0-1000, 10,000. Lexus 322, radar contact, mile northeast of Saginaw Airport. Did you want to go direct to Traverse City, or you want to do whip Victor 133 in Traverse City? Roger, what's the spelling for that? And Lexus 322, I'll get to that in a second. Lexus 322 sounds good to me. At your discretion, left turn direct, Pomeroy.

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1: 108 Romeo, Great Lakes approach, one altimeter 3005, information Romeo, stay in tension.
0: 108 Romeo, we'll get Romeo and we'd like to go and do the GPS to runway 9.
1: 108 Romeo, roger, I'm going to do unable for that, runway 927 is closed, you can get the RNAV 36 and that's it.
0: Okay, we were hoping the RNAVs were available, but we can go to 36.
1: Well, there's RNAVs to 36, you can expect that. Let me know what's loaded up for 108 Roma. Yeah, runway 927 is closed, and I'm not doing approaches to the closed Roma today.
0: Okay. Yeah. And for the time being, Sling 108 Romeo, as we set up the approach, we're just going to continue up towards C-Hub.
1: 108 Romeo, roger. You can continue towards that, and then just let me know when it's loaded up and you're ready.
0: All right, Sling 108 Romeo, thank you.

0: Great Lakes, Sling 108 Romeo. Mind if we do a VFR 360 here and then proceed direct to Fiskeyou for the approach?
1: Sling 108 Romeo, Fernando, proceed direct to Fiskeyou for the RNAV runway 36.
0: All right, Sling 108 Romeo, we'll proceed direct to Fiskeyou now. Thank you.

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1: Westwing 108 Romeo Cross, assist you at 3000, clear for the runway 36 at Flint.

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Charlie Fox, Uniform Alpha Romeo, not at that altitude. 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Charlie Fox, Uniform Alpha Romeo, affirmative, yep, squawk 1200, squawk VFR.

0: Great Lakes, 379 Charlie Delta, 1000. 379 Charlie Delta, Great Lakes Approach, final 783003.
1: 373.

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1: Okay, we'll expect the RNAV 36, 2797.
0: 900 Charlie Delta, same thing, staff this first.
1: After this, we'll go back to Pontiac, 2797 Delta.

0: Good afternoon, Grand Lakes Approach, Centurion 761 Tango Echo, level 4000 with Sierra and direct hitmo.
1: 4761 Tango Echo, Grand Lakes Approach, Flint, all perimeter 3003, across hitmo, adder above 3000, cleared on F36 first.
0: Across hitmo, adder above 3500, cleared for the RNAV36, Centurion 1 Tango Echo.
1: 1 Tango, D, and cross hitmo, adder above 3000, so clear for the first.
0: 1 Tango Echo, thanks.

0: Hello, Great Lakes, Sling 108. Romeo is on the go, heading 360 out of 1800 to 3000.
1: 108, Romeo, Great Lakes, departure ident. 108, Romeo, radar contact, mile north of Flint Airport, and expect vector for the RNF-36 approach. Stay intentions after that one.
0: Sling 108, Romeo, after another RNAV here, we'll go back to Pontiac.

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1: Medevac 610 Tango Alpha, Great Lakes approach, flown altimeter 3003, descend maintain 10,000, 10,000.
0: Descend and maintain 10,000, 10,000.

0: 4108, Romeo, turn right heading 090, vectors on F36.
1: Romeo, right turn 090 for vectors. And we can go to hit mode, please, and do the turn and holding for repositioning.
0: 108, Romeo, roger, that's on request. That hold is in Detroit airspace. And depending on what runways Pontiac is on, it might be an issue. But for now, heading 090.
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0: 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November 108 Romeo, turn right heading 160.
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0: Medevac Zero Tango. Well, if you can start reducing to 5,000 now, just Detroit procedures. Descend and maintain 5,000.
1: Copy that. Descend and maintain 5,000. Zero Tango.
0: Romeo 108 Romeo, turn right direct to Hitmo vector 3R now for 836.
2: Descending 108 Romeo, turning right direct to Hitmo. We're going to be able to do the turn holding. You'd rather not do that.
0: 108 Romeo, turning right direct to Hitmo. You'll have to do the procedure turn, so you can expect that, I guess.
2: Okay, Descending 108 Romeo, we'll expect the inbound turn to direct to Hitmo now.
0: 1379 Charlie Delta, 2 miles from Koken, cleared for the correction cross Koken at 3000, cleared for the RNAV 36 approach in the flight.
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0: Medevac 610 Tango Alpha, Detroit approach now 132.35, you guys take care.
1: Detroit approach 3235, good day.

0: 118 Romeo Charlie, 12 o'clock, 6 miles eastbound. Will be turning northbound shortly, 3,000 feet this year. You can expect to stay at 4,000 until you're inbound, basically passing HIMO just for Detroit.
1: Okay. Wing 108 Romeo, we're looking for the traffic.
0: 379 Charlie Delta, traffic 10 o'clock in 5 miles. The opposite direction once you start your northbound turn, 4,000 feet is up. SLG 04.
1: We're looking for traffic too, 379 Charlie Delta. We have a painted on our screen here.

0: Yeah, traffic display, no factor, 379, Charlie Delta.
1: Number 9, Charlie Delta, Roger, thanks. Contact Flint Tower, 126.3.
0: Over to Tower, 126.3, 379, Charlie Delta.
2: Okay, Flint 108 Romeo is at Hippo entering the hold.
1: Roger. Number 602, Charlie Golf, Great Lakes Approach, second altimeter 3006, near transmission got cut off the altitude and climb it to.

0: Grayling departure, Telegraph 43433-1900, climbing 2500.
1: 43433, Great Lakes departure, you can resume my navigation altitude to your discretion.
0: Navigation altitude to my discretion, Telegraph 43.

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1: 108 Romeo, you can cross HIPMO at or above 3,000, clear for the RNAV 36
0: approach. Sling 108 Romeo, cross HIPMO at or above 3,000, clear for the RNAV runway 36.

0: departure, Cirrus 379, Charlie Delta, 2000, climb to 3000 and 090 heading.
1: 1379, Charlie Delta, Great Lakes Park, ride in. Take 79 Charlie Delta radar contact miles southeast of Flint Airport. Maintain 3000. Continue that heading for now.
0: Maintain 3000. Continue heading 379 Charlie Delta. Thanks.

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1: Turn right direct Pontiac, 379 Charlie Delta.
0: 108 Romeo, contact Flint Tower, 126.3.
2: Flint 108 Romeo, over to the tower.

0: 43, 433, no traffic observed the next 20 miles east, for interference terminal for exchange for 2.
1: Frequency change, we have traffic to 1, 433.

0: Railings approach, Kilogram 43433 is level 2500, still in class Charlie. You want me to descend 2000?
1: No, you can, altitude the units, Christ. I got nobody in there, but thanks for checking.
0: Roger.
1: Number 379 or Charlie Delta, contact Detroit approach 132.35.
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1: 108 Romeo, Great Lakes, Park, try this. Mirror 08 Romeo, radar contact. I'm at least the Flint Airport, say altitude.
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1: Roger, you can let the Detroit approach now when you go over to them.
0: Okay, thank you, proceeding direct to Pontiac now.
1: Number 602, Charlie Golf contact, mini center, 125.47, we'll see you.

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550 for Bravo Cross Wordo at or above 2,300, clear for the RNAV runway 51st. Your follow, thanks. And if you could use the Thompson bases and either passing the meter or the tower, that would be appreciated. Thanks.

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1: Legion 1544, Great Lakes Approach. Good afternoon. Flint Delta Bitter 3003. Now descend and maintain 4,000.
0: 003, descend and maintain 4,000, Legion 1544.

0: 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Send just further vector for your descent to rating of 1240.
1: Right heading 140 and descend maintain 3000, Vega 1544.
0: This 4540 Romeo Great Lakes Approach, good afternoon, Saginaw 78 3006.

0: Lake 1544, when you have it, the Flint Airport, about 10 o'clock, 10 miles.
1: Yeah, Flint Airport in sight, Allegiant 1545.
0: Lake 1544, thanks, Clint. Visual approach, runway 36.
1: Good for the visual 36, thanks, Allegiant 1544.
0: Lake 1544, tower now on 126.3, you'll see it.
1: Average tower, 26, we have a great day, Allegiant 1544.

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1: Baron 580 Juliet Kilo, Great Lakes approach, flight altimeter 3003. Are you staying at 5000 or are you have an altitude you're climbing to?
0: No, I can go up, I just didn't have permission yet.
1: Okay, Roger. Detroit said you're going up to 6,000, so for now, climb and maintain 6,000.
0: Climb and maintain 6,000, thank you.

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2: Great Lakes, good afternoon, 427 Mike Charlie, Little Lake Delta.
0: Citation 427 Mike Charlie, Great Lakes approach. Good afternoon, phone altimeter 3003.
2: 03, Mike Charlie.
0: Baron Zero Juliet Kilo, thank you. The second altimeter 3006. Mike Charlie advised weather and NOTAM's at Mount Pleasant. I was just showing the VOR is out and the DME is not monitored.
2: Roger that, will do, 47 Mike Charlie.
0: There's 4 Sierra Romeo, descend and maintain 5,000. Skyline 978, descend and maintain 3,000. Skyline 978, descend and maintain 3,000.

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1: Great Lakes approach, here is 454 Sierra Romeo, descending 5,000.
0: This is 454 Sierra Romeo, thank you. The Flint altimeter 3002.
1: 3002 for Sierra Romeo.
2: Great Lakes Fortissimo, Mike Charlie will go visual 9 or M to Mount Pleasant. We have other unknowns.
0: 7 Mike Charlie, roger.

0: 9978, Roger, IFR cancellation is received. Maintain VFR. Did you want further flight following? Or 9978, did you want further flight following?
1: That's negative, 9078.
0: Or 9078, Roger. IFR cancellation received. Radar service was terminated. Spot VFR and frequency change approved.
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0: Yes.
1: Prescott, 56-11, 2,000,
0: 6611 Great Lakes approach, advise it is Tango, expect visual approach runway 36. Send maintain 3000.
1: Alright, we have Tango, send maintain 3000, expect the visual 36.
0: That's 6611, unable to proceed direct to Doherty, final approach fix.
1: Proceed direct to Doherty, 2000.

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1: 7645, Mike Charlie.
0: Mr. Mike Charlie, thank you. The second on 33005.

0: That's 5611. Not sure where the bases are today, but airport's about your 11 o'clock, 1-2 miles.
1: Yeah, we need to get a little lower, so that's 5611. What's going on with you?
0: That's 5611. Thank you. And do you recall where the tops were?
1: Yeah, right now we're kind of like right parallel to the top. Got with 5611. It's a very thin layer we're in.
0: That's 5611, Roger. Air Force here, Romeo, contact Detroit Approach, 132.35.
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0: Baron 0, Juliet Kilo, contact Approach, 128.4.

0: Sky 57, we got the airplane sight.
1: I think Sky 5611 reported the field cleared visual approach runway 36.
0: Perfect visual 36, Sky 57.
1: Gulfstream 650 Delta, Great Lakes approach. Roger, Juliet, expect the ILS or visual approach runway 5. How to maintain 5,000. Citation 7 Mike Juliet, 7 Mike Charlie, excuse me. Descent pilot's discretion, maintain 3,000. Sky 5611, contact Twin Tower 126.3.
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0: Great Lakes, Low Scouts 3941, level 10,000.
1: Scouts 3941, Great Lakes approach. Good afternoon. The phone altimeter 3003.
0: 03.

0: Skies 3941, descend pilot's discretion, maintain 4,000.
1: Pilot's discretion, 4,000, Skies 3941.
0: Celsius 50 Delta, descend and maintain 3,000. Gulfstream 50 Delta, clear visual approach, runway 5. Is it just that area that sky, clear skies? You got some bases out there west of you or north of you? Gulfstream 50 Delta, roger. As you descend down, if you want to let me know where you can approximate those bases around there, I'd appreciate it. 7 Mike Charlie, Mount Pleasant, 12 o'clock and 900 miles. Is that Mike Charlie, roger, you want to downwind or you just want to continue for the airport? Yes, I'm Mike Charlie, roger. IFR cancellation is received. Radar service is terminated. Clock VFR and pre-change approved. No traffic between you and the airport.

Pass 3941, change my frequency 126.45. Pass 3941, thank you, and I think you said you got Juliet, just verify. Roger. Gulfstream 50 Delta, contact Saginaw Tower, 120.1. Gulfstream 50 Delta, roger. Pass 3941, not sure if you copied that. That's Gulfstream about 7 miles east-southeast field. Those estimating bases around 35.

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0: 31-55, 10 miles from Koken, cross Coconut or above 3,000, cleared RNAV runway 36 approach.
1: Cross Coconut above 3,000, cleared for the RNAV 36 approach, Legion 31-55.

That's 3941 if you want to start looking for the field about 1 o'clock, 10 miles. That's 3941, thanks. Third visual approach from 5. Contact Tegon Tower, 120.1.

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1: Okay, 2-1, Sir 520 Bravo Papa, Great Lakes, approach Sagan up, leading to center maintain 5,000.
0: Down to 5,000, and we're through 13.6, 520 Bravo Papa.
1: 0 Bravo Papa, thank you, and the foot altimeter is 3003.
0: 3003, got it, 520 Bravo Papa.
1: Center 41 Hotel Whiskey, Great Lakes, approach, second altimeter 3006. Allegiant 3155, contact Flint Tower 126.3, and that, actually, before you go, you have a base and or top support?
2: Looks like base is right around here, about 3,500 feet or so. We have the runway in sight.
1: Allegiant 3155, thanks. Flint Tower 126.3.
2: Thanks, Tower. Over to Tower, Allegiant 3155.

0: Great Lakes 520 Bravo Pop, Pontiac is landing runway to the east, if traffic permits to head that direction.
1: Zero Bravo Pop, understand you want to, they're landing eastbound, you said?
0: Yeah, they're landing on runway 9, so that would be like a little bit convenient if we, if Flint's traffic would allow us to go over the top.
1: Yeah, let me take a look real quick for you.
0: Thanks.
1: You setting up for the ILS? You want to go to Zupview?
0: We were going to do the RNAV, but we can go to Zupview for the ILS either way.
1: No, that'll work. How about direct Hasri then?
0: Hasri's fine, 520 Bravo Papa.
1: 520 Bravo Papa, thank you. Direct Hasri.
0: Direct Hasri, 520 Bravo Papa.

0: 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Just let them know you're direct hazard.
1: 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Have a great night. 520 Bravo Papa.
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1: Sky 3964, Great Lakes Approach. The phone altimeter 3003 and advise it is Juliet at Saginaw. Expect the ILS or visuals, runway 5.
0: Roger, I have a plan on runway 5, Sky 3964, just waiting for the weather to come through.
1: Sky 3964, no problem. They might be updating it now with the hourly coming up, but expect that visual or ILS 5 and proceed direct Olsti.
0: Direct Olsti, Sky 3964 for runway 5.

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Got 3964, thanks. Continue the descent, maintain 3000.

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1: Charlie Golf Mike Oscar Lima, Great Lakes approach, one altimeter is 3003, advise prior to any altitude changes.
0: 3003 on the altimeter and advise regarding any altitude changes, Charlie Golf Mike Oscar Lima.
1: November 41 Hotel Whiskey, descend and maintain 5000.

Got a 3964, one able, Saginaw's Butcher, 1 o'clock in 1-1 mile. Got 3964, thanks, clear visual approach, runway 5.

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1: Yeah, 4980, Greylex approach, thanks. Motor Shirley, expect a visual approach runway 36.
0: Visual 36, 4980.

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1: Field in sight, Scott, 4980.
0: Scott, 4980, thanks. Cleared visual approach, runway 36 of Flint.
1: Cleared visual, runway 36 to Flint, Scott, 4980.

0: 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Golf Mike Oscar Lima.
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0: 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Have a good day.
1: 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Have a good day, Mike Oscar Lima.

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1: Allegiant 3163, Greer Lake Sub Foxtrot radar contact. Climb maintain 10,000. Turn right, heading 090 for the climb.
0: 10,000, right, heading 090, Allegiant 3163.
1: Grumman calling, go ahead.

Grumman 18 uniform, thanks. The Flint altimeter is 3004, maintain VFR, and squawk 4122, 4122 on the altimeter. 4122.

0: 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Mass Vegan, your altitude?
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0: 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The Flint altimeter is 3004, stay altitude.

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1: And approach Allegiant 1025, 7000, information uniform.
0: Allegiant 1025, Great Lakes Approach, thanks. Descend and maintain 5000, expect the visual approach 36.
1: Okay, 5000 for visual 36, Allegiant 1025.

0: Allegiant 1025, turn 5 more degrees right, maintain 3,000.
1: 5 degrees to the right, 3,000, Allegiant 1025.
0: Skywest 3941, change to my frequency, 118.8, 18.8. Allegiant 1025, there's Grumman traffic about 900 miles southeast of Flint. Their level at 4,500 westbound, and they'll go over the top of you guys on the way in.
1: Allegiant 1025. Skywest 3941, check in.
0: Skywest 3941, thanks. Flint altimeter 3004.
1: 04, Skywest 3941.
0: Medevac 610 Tango Alpha Gear Lakes approach, second altimeter 3008.

0: Approach Grumman Niner 620 uniform. Would like to descend about 200 feet to stay below this ceiling.
1: Grumman 18 uniform, roger, maintain VFR at or above 3,500.
0: At or above 3,500, 18 uniform. Thank you.

0: 1,300 for 3,000, and you'll go over the top of them.
1: Roger, well, watch for that traffic. Morning uniform.
0: Allegiant 1025, Matt Grumman, traffic is your 12 o'clock now and about 7 miles, 4,200 westbound, and they'll go over the top of you guys. They're restricted, 3,500 and above.
1: All right, looking for the traffic, 1025. And we have the airfield in sight, which I'm 25.
0: Allegiant 1025, thanks, reaching 3,000, cleared visual approach, runway 36 to Flint.
1: Okay, reaching 3,000, cleared visual runway 36 for Flint, Allegiant 1025.

0: Direction 1025, traffic stuff back there. They're about 10 o'clock in a mile westbound at 4.2. Contact the tower on 126.3. Good day.
1: Tower 126.3, Allegiant 1025.
0: Grumman 1E uniform, traffic stuff factor.
1: Roger that, 1E uniform, thank you.
0: Tower 3941, contact the chart approach on 132.3532.
2: 3235, Skywest 39, 3941.

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0: 928, Mike, thanks. So Flint altimeter is 3004.
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0: Great Lakes approach, Skyline 188. Mike, we need to descend from 4,500 down to probably 3,000 to maintain VFR.
1: Skyline 28, Mike, roger. Altitude, your discretion.
0: Altitude, my discretion. 28, Mike.
1: With 5803, thanks. Did you guys say you had the field in sight? Yes, 5803, thanks. Cleared for shuttle approach, runway 5 to Saginaw. Skyline 28, Mike, just verify. Did you guys want to talk to Detroit approach on the way in or go straight to the tower?
0: We can go straight to Pontiac.

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1: That sounds more like a 3202 per Metro, Legion 1531.

0: Great Lakes Approach, good afternoon. Taylor Craft 43433, transponder exempt. 15 miles northeast of Flint, level 2500, inbound for landing with Victor.
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1: November 43433, roger. Turn 30 degrees right, vectors for radar identification.
0: 30 right, Taylor Craft 43433.

0: November 43433 radar contact, 14 miles northeast of the Flint Airport. Flint altimeter 3005. Enter right downwind runway 36.
1: Right downwind 36, Bailicraft 433.
0: November 43433, say altitude.
1: Level 2500, Bailicraft 433.

0: Thank you.
1: Was there another aircraft calling unanswered? Here's 2420 Victor, no problem. You're clear to the Pontiac Airport via radar vectors. Maintain 5,000. Here's 4-0 Victor. When able, proceed direct to Pontiac.

0: And Great Lakes Approach here at 141 Hotel Tango, just handed off from Detroit. Level 3000, correction, 3400 going back to 3000, and direct bomb present.
1: Okay, level 141 Hotel Tango, Great Lakes Approach, Roger, phone altimeter 3006.
0: 3006 here at 1 Hotel Tango.

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1: Sierra 242 Sierra Victor, thanks. Final altimeter 3006.
2: At Great Lakes Approach, Cirrus 1 Hotel Tango with 2,500 work right now.
1: 1 Hotel Tango, affirmative. If you'd like, you can send altitude to your discretion. Just continue on the 360 heading. Travis, the regional jet departing runway 36 at Flint, turning westbound.
2: Copy all that, descending to 2,500, Cirrus 1 Hotel Tango.

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1: Sierra 744, Romeo Sierra, Great Lakes approach, Flint altimeter 3006.
0: 064, Romeo Sierra.

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1: Scouts
0: 3964 on 8. Scouts 3964, thanks. Flint altimeter 3006. Here's one Hotel Tango, that traffic just departed runway 36, currently at your 9 o'clock, in about 2 miles, eventually turning westbound, climbing out of 1,500, to regional jet.
2: And for Cirrus 1 Hotel Tango, traffic in sight.
0: Cirrus 1 Hotel Tango, roger, maintain visual separation with the regional jet.
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3: Roger, SkyWest 4980, 2300, climbing 3000, left turn direct case.
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1: Altitude, our discretion, Cirrus 1 Hotel Tango. We're going to stay 2,500 for about another 10 miles. And just to give you a heads up, that lower deck around the Flint area, right between 3,000 and 3,500.
0: Cirrus 1 Hotel Tango, appreciate that. Yep, it clears up once you get closer to Saginaw. Right now they're reporting 10 and clear.
1: Thank you, sir. Appreciate the report.
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Just 141 Hotel Tango, thanks. Second altimeter 3010. Here's 1 Hotel Tango, roger, thanks.

It's Harris One Hotel Tango. Did you have a request at Mount Pleasant, Traverse City, and Charlevoix, or was it just waypoints for your course onto Pelican? Okay, Roger that. If you see that's clear further to the north and you want to head direct to Pelican, just let me know.

November 309, Romeo, Romeo, contact approach 128.4. And November 9, Romeo, Romeo, 128.4.

0: November 141 Hotel Tango, altitude your discretion, proceed on course, Traverse City. Was there a November 7875 Victor calling?
1: Yep, Mooney 7875 Victor calling Great Lakes Approach. We are 15 miles south of Flint, en route to Hotel Yankee X-ray at 3,300 feet.
0: Mooney 7875 Victor, squawk 0440.
1: 0440, 75 Victor.
0: November 7875 Victor, radar contact, funnel perimeter 3006, maintain VFR on course to Harry Brown and speed advised runway 1028 close.
1: Okay, altimeter 3006, maintain VFR for 75 Victor.

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0: Departure Scouts, 5362, 1500 climbing, 3000 runway heading.
1: That's 5362, Great Lakes Departure, radar contact, climb and maintain 10,000, 10,000, and 181 left turn, direct K's.
0: 10,000 and left turn, direct K's, guys, 5362.

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174 Kilo, do you have a Galaxy 5 Trident? Four Q2, radar contact, mount 90 Saginaw, proceed on course static, altitude here, okay.

15 Tango, Great Lakes approach, altimeter 3012, see about 15 northwest of Saginaw, 2000 southeast on. Correct, 9 Mike Tango, proceed on course, altitude, your discretion, all of them now. Matter of fact, 9 Mike Tango, radar contact, and you can proceed on course, all at the tower now.

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